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1: We'll say it again, and ironically, I'm sitting as I'm telling you this. Too much sitting is harmful to your health. How do you know, though, if you're too sedentary? Here we go with some signs you're not moving enough. Ready? Number one, you're often out of breath, even from just carrying a load of towels to the washing machine. Cardiologist Dr. Sanul Kar-

0: One more sign that you aren't moving enough: memory glitches. According to a Plus One study, hours spent sitting lead to a thinning of the brain lobe responsible for memory. This sounds horrible. So being too sedentary can lead to forgetfulness. However, a dose of exercise can not only boost this area, it can also help with age-related cognitive issues overall. Now, at a minimum, you should aim to stand and move around for at least 5 minutes every hour. Set an alarm, because anything that gets your blood circulating will help offset the damage caused by too much sitting.
1: Intelligence for your life.
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2: Your Allegheny Communications forecast. Overnight, expect fog and a thunderstorm with humid conditions and a low of 64. On Thursday, it'll be mostly cloudy and humid with a few showers and a heavy thunderstorm. Slow-moving thunderstorms may lead to flooding downpours with a high of 84. I'm Tri-State Area's meteorologist Jason Caterina.

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1: All right, my friends, want to remember something important? Well, just spend 40 seconds replaying it in your mind. According to the Journal of Neuroscience, replaying a memory shortly after it happens, like a conversation, a how-to demo, or even somebody's name, can dramatically improve your long-term retention. Scientists call this memory consolidation. Basically, it's how short-term memories become long-lasting ones, and it works best when we give our brain a chance to rehearse. For example, if you want to remember somebody's name at a party after you walk away, take 40 seconds to mentally replay what they said, what you said, what they looked like, and boom, name remembered. If you're trying to learn a new skill, replay it in your mind immediately after you watch a demonstration. Even better, test yourself soon after. Research shows both actions will boost your memory.
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0: Cumberland's Greatest Hits, Magic 100.5. So we've talked about this before, and it's, gosh, there's so much data on why it's so important to make your bed, Gib, including Navy SEALs Commander Admiral McRaven, who talked about it in a speech to Princeton University, a grad speech, and now it's a book, very popular book. So most psychologists agree that a clean and organized bedroom is going to set the tone for your whole day. Also from Charles Duhigg, the author of The Power of Habit. Same thing.
1: The cleaner the world around you, the less scattered your brain will be. Now, if you're trying to make really weird connections and you're writing, some people like a messy office or a messy space like a bedroom in order to sort of create that mental chaos. But most of the research suggests that unless you are a real outlier, that what you will benefit from is having everything around you be as clean as possible,
0: right,
1: so that your brain can function with as little distraction as possible, and then you'll be more creative. You'll be a better focused person. So what you need to do is you need to find one element that helps your day.

0: start off with a little bit of cleanliness. And what, you know, what that Admiral guy...
1: McRaven, yeah.
0: Yeah, Admiral McRaven. You start your day by making your bed, and not just kind of making your bed, really making it. Right. And it sets a tone of cleanliness and order for the rest of your day.
1: Yeah, I'm sure he'd appreciate the Admiral guy. Hey, Admiral guy!
0: You know, there's so many of them. I can't keep track.
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0: 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Hey, I have some simple and very good news for migraine sufferers and ice cream lovers. Frozen treats actually help migraines. The University of Hawaii says it works because eating something frozen lowers the brain's temperature. That constricts blood vessels and can shut down head pain. This, quote, brain chilling effect reduces migraine pain by over 30% in 30 minutes. So next time head pain strikes, try it. Try eating ice cream.
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0: It's the 90s at 9 on Magic 100.5. All right, my friends, if you're thinking about quitting your job or worried about getting laid off, here's one rule that could pay off. Don't burn bridges, because boomerang hires are making a big comeback. Those are former employees who get rehired by their old company. And right now, boomerangs make up 35% of new hires. This is according to an analysis of payroll data. It shows the number of people returning to their former employers has climbed this year significantly. Nella Richardson is an economist, and she says in uncertain times, both companies and workers are more likely to stick with what they know. From a company's perspective, a returning employee already knows the culture, doesn't need as much training, and has a proven track record. Hello. As Richardson puts it, if a business wants to get the biggest bang for its buck, it should rehire old employees.
1: All the intelligence in one place. Tesh.com.
0: But just ahead, I'll share new research that shows exercise can be as powerful as medicine for cancer patients.
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2: Your Allegheny Communications forecast. Overnight, expect fog and a thunderstorm with humid conditions and a low of 64. On Thursday, it'll be mostly cloudy and humid with a few showers and a heavy thunderstorm. Slow-moving thunderstorms may lead to flooding downpours with a high of 84. I'm Tri-State Area's meteorologist Jason Caterina.

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1: All right, my friends, if you or somebody you love is facing cancer, there's now new proof that simple lifestyle changes could make a big difference. A study in the New England Journal of Medicine, don't miss this, it found that stage 3 colorectal cancer patients who followed a structured exercise plan had a 37% lower risk of death after 8 years. One oncologist said, quote, "If this were a drug, people would be racing to prescribe it. The results are on par with the best treatments out there." The program involved just 2.5 hours of moderate exercise a week, like brisk walking, with support from a certified trainer. And yes, coaching did matter. It kept patients motivated. And diet matters too. The study linked inflammatory foods like processed meats and sugary drinks with worse survival rates. But patients who ate more leafy greens, whole grains, and even drank coffee and tea did much better. And a fiber-rich diet improved response to immune therapy. It may seem obvious that exercise and a healthy diet are good for a person's health, but there's growing evidence that diet and exercise could also boost some cancer patients' lifespans and their responses to medication. Great news.
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1: Here's a power tip from Georgia State University psychology professor, Dr. Vanetta Dotson. Dr. Dotson wrote the book, Keep Your Wits About You, The Science of Brain Maintenance as You Age. And listen, at my age, I'm thinking all the time about brain maintenance.
2: Yep.
1: So the tip is from Dr. Dotson, hang out with younger people.
2: Okay.
1: She says, as we age, socializing with younger people who are mentally sharp can provide the type of brain stimulation that helps boost cognitive function. The problem is young people hang out with young people, old people hang out with old people. And for me, I get you come in here and I got to keep up with you. And so my brain is on fire.
2: You're very kind. Intergenerational. By the way, this is a big reason why in those Blue Zones books, they talk about why intergenerational living is so good for longevity.
1: Yeah, yeah.
2: Because of this very fact. And I'll tell you where I've seen it the most. So my father-in-law, he is, I think, it's like 17, 18 years older than his wife, my mother-in-law. And they, he is in his 80s and she is in her early 60s. And as a result, he is the youngest 80-year-old you've ever met. He is vibrant. Yeah, I mean, there's no decline at all in that man.
1: Right.
2: Contrast that to his father-in-law, my wife's grandfather, who is almost the same age as him.
1: Wow.
2: And it's totally different people, but they are the same age.
1: Yeah.
2: And my father is so much more active because he is hanging out with his younger wife.
1: Fascinating. And just, what an easy tip, right?
2: What an easy tip. Yeah. Hang out with younger people.
1: Yeah.
2: Start going and hanging out, start going to bars in your 80s. You'll find younger people there.
1: Okay.
3: 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I'll also share new research that links higher debt to a higher risk of early death. Plus, our guest is neuropsychologist Dr. Linda Ercole. She'll

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1: From our Pet Intelligence Files, if you love your dog to pieces, keep their weight in check because University of Liverpool researchers studied 50,000 dogs for a decade. 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
1: All right, my intelligent friends, check this out. Did you know that more of us are eating by ourselves than ever before? According to Gallup's latest World Happiness Report, North Americans are dining alone at record rates. And that matters because sharing meals with others is one of the best ways to build and strengthen our social connections. We're always talking about that. They are closely tied to happiness, social connections. Here's what the data shows. When polled, 1 in 4 people said they ate all of their meals alone the day before, a 53% jump from 20 years ago. And young adults are driving this trend, the same age group reporting record levels of loneliness, by the way. But here's the good news. Studies show that the more meals we share, the happier we feel. And even sharing one meal a week will significantly increase your happiness.
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1: Your Allegheny Communications forecast. Overnight, expect fog and a thunderstorm with humid conditions and a low of 64. On Thursday, it'll be mostly cloudy and humid with a few showers and a heavy thunderstorm. Slow-moving thunderstorms may lead to flooding downpours with a high of 84. I'm Tri-State Area's meteorologist Jason Caterina.

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2: Question out there on social media these days. Are beards really dirtier than a toilet seat? We're going to bust that myth with a little science for you. Yes, beards have bacteria. That's been proven. But so does the rest of your skin. So Dr. William Schaffner is a professor of infectious diseases at Vanderbilt. He says facial hair can harbor microorganisms, but most of them are harmless. In fact, all of us are covered in bacteria, and our bodies are built to handle it. The idea that beards are gross goes back to a study from the 1960s, where bacteria was sprayed into facial hair. Some bacteria stuck around after washing, which started rumors that just won't go away. But new research from the Journal of Hospital Infection found bearded men don't carry more germs than clean-shaven ones. In fact, check it out, some bacteria are more common on men without facial hair because shaving can cause micro tears on the skin, giving pathogens an entry point. And a study of hundreds of male healthcare workers found that men with facial hair did not carry more bacteria than their clean-shaven colleagues, which is why Dr. Schaffner says beards are not putting anybody at a higher risk of infection.
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1: Let's talk about sleeping positions and sleeping in this. This is fascinating. Sleeping in this position will not only help your back feel better, it can reduce your risk for Alzheimer's. You lie on your side, legs bent with a pillow between your knees. Internist Dr. Holly Phillips says that position alleviates strain on your back and also helps remove damaging proteins from the brain, the ones that accumulate and eventually contribute to developing Alzheimer's. Lying on your side, Gib, improves circulation to your head and neck and increases oxygen
2: flow. I'm a big side sleeper. You know, and I find that I don't snore. I breathe better. I get more oxygen. 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It's soft enough that your spine can straighten out when the pressure points are able to dig in more, because a firmer mattress will keep your spine out of alignment. 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
1: All right, look at this. We now know how you can save $250 a year on gas. You just fill your tank on a Monday. This is according to a Gas Buddy study. They found that gas prices increased on Fridays because drivers are preparing to get out of town. By Monday, there's a drop in business, so stations lower their prices to bring in more customers. If you don't have time to stop on Monday, Sunday is the second cheapest day of the week for fuel. Another tip for cheaper gas, go to a gas station that also sells coffee or has a convenience store. A UC Santa Barbara

0: Department study found that gas is lower at those locations because by selling other things, owners can charge less to draw people in. There you go.
1: Come here, baby. 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

0: 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I want to tell you about a new parenting trend going around social media. It's being called the Butter Mom. And it's about stepping away from the food guilt your mom may have imposed on you and trying to create a more relaxed approach to family meals. The idea is pretty simple. Instead of obsessing over calories or good foods and bad foods, Butter Moms focus on home-cooked meals, keeping snacks around, and letting kids enjoy dessert without turning it into a moral failure. It's the opposite of the so-called almond mom trend, where parents pass down restrictive eating habits to their kids and make them constantly worried about weight. Alexandra Turnbull is a pediatric dietitian. We have her on the show all the time. And she says, a lot of today's parents are trying to break away from diet culture. They want food to feel nourishing instead of stressful, and family meals to feel comforting. The people who are adopting the Butter Mom trend are the ones who grew up in the 1990s, the decade of low-fat foods, diet shakes. So this trend is about breaking from the past and focusing on how food can fuel connection. If you want some butter on your toast or corn on the cob, go for it.
1: Now that's intelligence for your life.
0: And just ahead, why is it easier to fall head over heels in love on vacation? The answer is in your brain chemistry. We'll tell you about it next.
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2: Your Allegheny Communications forecast. Overnight, expect fog and a thunderstorm with humid conditions and a low of 64. On Thursday, it'll be mostly cloudy and humid with a few showers and a heavy thunderstorm. Slow-moving thunderstorms may lead to flooding downpours with a high of 84. I'm Tri-State Area's meteorologist Jason Caterina.

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1: All right, my friends, have you ever had a vacation romance? Well, it turns out science says it's easier to fall in love on vacation. It's a fact, and here's why. According to the Journal of Personality and Social Psychology. First, after 3 days of being in a new environment, your biological markers for stress decrease. Your blood pressure, heart rate, and breathing rate are all slowing down, and that stress reset increases dopamine, the same feel-good brain chemical tied to attraction. Plus, you're more present, right? Away from your daily life and responsibilities, you're more like you. That makes people more likely to let their guard down. And psychologists also say novelty, like being in a new environment, lights up our brain in a way that's similar to romantic attraction. You also have a growth mindset. And when you're learning, exploring, and adapting, your brain's wired to connect. You're more open to people and possibilities you'd normally overlook at home. And if you're ziplining through a rainforest or lost in a Tuscan village, shared adventure will deepen emotional intimacy. It all makes sense. And long-term couples can reignite their spark on a vacation too, for all the same reasons.
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0: Cumberland's greatest hits, Magic 100.5. Here's some travel intelligence for you. I didn't know this, but apparently we can reduce our odds of getting sick on a plane if we just shower before the flights. I mean, I always shower before the flight. Who doesn't do that?
1: I've sat next to some people.
0: Okay.
1: A study
0: in environmental science and technology, when researchers monitored a group of people during simulated four-hour flights, they found that compounds in the body oils interacted with ozone in the cabin from chemical byproducts, and people burst into flames. I'm just kidding.
1: Oh,
0: it sounds like Spinal Tap, doesn't it? My goodness. It's okay. So turns out the greasiest people were most likely to complain of throat and nasal irritation, headaches, and overall in-flight sick feeling. Oh, my gosh.
1: Yeah, so a lot to unpack in that. glad they did the study. Glad I wasn't involved in it.
0: Wow.
1: You know, it's...
0: Shower before your flight.
1: It's just good advice. By the way, everybody
0: and
1: will like...
0: share this with everybody.
1: Everybody will like you more if you're showered before the flight. And again, your greasy, oily skin.
0: You're still laughing.
1: Is reacting with the ozone.
0: Nobody's bursting into flames. No. But it sounds like it may be just as bad.
1: Hey, but look, whatever. You got this. You've got a petri dish of bacteria sitting on your skin with the extra ozone in there.
0: But I mean, they wrote it out in this study. The quote unquote the greasiest people were most likely to complain of throat irritation and headaches.
1: Okay. I'm done. I can't.
0: I'm gonna
1: throw up.
0: That's it.
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their clothing with rose oil for a month had significant increases in the brain region called the posterior cingulate cortex. And that region of the brain plays a crucial role in memory and attention. The scent of rose could even have a protective effect against dementia. To improve your memory, grow some roses or do what I would do, keep some rose essential oil on hand.

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1: All right, my friends, if you want to improve your memory, it's pretty simple. You just grow some roses or keep some rose essential oil on hand. You can get that at Amazon. A study in the Brain Research Bulletin found that people who sent

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3: Your Allegheny Communications forecast. Overnight, expect fog and a thunderstorm with humid conditions and a low of 64. On Thursday, it'll be mostly cloudy and humid with a few showers and a heavy thunderstorm. Slow-moving thunderstorms may lead to flooding downpours with a high of 84. I'm Tri-State Area's meteorologist Jason Caterina.

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3: Your Allegheny Communications forecast. Overnight, expect fog and a thunderstorm with humid conditions and a low of 64. On Thursday, it'll be mostly cloudy and humid with a few showers and a heavy thunderstorm. Slow-moving thunderstorms may lead to flooding downpours.

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2: Your Allegheny Communications forecast. Overnight, expect fog and a thunderstorm with humid conditions and a low of 64. On Thursday, it'll be mostly cloudy and humid with a few showers and a heavy thunderstorm. Slow-moving thunderstorms may lead to flooding downpours with a high of 84. I'm Tri-State Area's meteorologist Jason Caterina.

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3: Your Allegheny Communications forecast. Overnight, expect fog and a thunderstorm with humid conditions and a low of 64. On Thursday, it'll be mostly cloudy and humid with a few showers and a heavy thunderstorm. Slow-moving thunderstorms may lead to flooding downpours with a high of 84. I'm Tri-State Area's meteorologist Jason Caterina.

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3: Your Allegheny Communications forecast. Overnight, expect fog and a thunderstorm with humid conditions and a low of 64. On Thursday, it'll be mostly cloudy and humid with a few showers and a heavy thunderstorm. Slow-moving thunderstorms may lead to flooding downpours with a high of 84. I'm Tri-State Area's meteorologist Jason Caterina.

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White Snake, here I go again on Cumberland's Greatest Hits, Magic 100.5. Colin Rose with you on The Breakfast Show on this Thursday morning. Thanks for tuning in. Here's Lenny Kravitz.

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Queen of Cumberland's greatest hits, Magic 100.5. Good morning, everybody. It's Colin Rose with you on The Breakfast Show. Thank you so much for tuning in. We appreciate having you along. The Allegheny County Health Department is promoting the statewide health survey, and that helps them understand the health and well-being of our town and our neighbors. 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All right, let's just check out five random facts for your Thursday. Your number five random fact today is that the inventor of Tickle Me Elmo was a Unabomber suspect. The FBI actually talked with him over 6 months due to many coincidences that linked him to the Unabomber. He wasn't cleared until Ted Kaczynski was arrested. Number four random fact for your Thursday. In 2011, there was an unsuccessful attempt to make passing gas in public illegal in the African country of Malawi. Number three random fact for your Thursday. You enjoy tickling more when you're young. For reasons unknown, tickling starts to trail off around the age of 40, and then you don't like it anymore.

0: any other season. And that's your five random facts. Keep it here. We got Bon Jovi and your forecast details coming up. Right now, let's get that local news update.
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2: From the Allegheny Communications newsroom, I'm Owen Schweitzer. Beginning July the 8th, restoration work will occur on Shades Lane as part of the waterline replacement project. A detour for traffic coming into town from Knaves Crossroads will be in place at Cole Street. Please follow appropriate signage directing traffic through the detour. This will occur between the hours of 7 a.m. and 5 p.m. Also, the city's Historic Preservation Commission will meet on Wednesday, July the 8th at 4 p.m. in the City Hall Council Chambers. Commissioners will review and approve the May meeting minutes, as there was no meeting in June, and hear public comments. And finally, the Cumberland Downtown Development Commission will have a meeting adjourning at 11 a.m. this Thursday, July the 9th at City Hall in the second floor conference room. With a check of local news, I'm Owen Schweitzer.
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2: Your Allegheny Communications forecast. Today will be mostly cloudy and humid with a couple of showers and a heavy thunderstorm. Slow-moving thunderstorms could lead to flooding downpours. The high will reach 84. Tonight will be partly cloudy and humid with a low of 68. I'm Tri-State Area's meteorologist Joe Lundberg.

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0: $0.94. 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
2: Your Allegheny Communications forecast. Today will be mostly cloudy and humid with a couple of showers and a heavy thunderstorm. Slow-moving thunderstorms could lead to flooding downpours. The high will reach 84. Tonight will be partly cloudy and humid with a low of 68. I'm Tri-State Area's meteorologist Joe Lundberg.

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Michael Jackson and Beat It on Cumberland's Greatest Hits, Magic 100.5. Colin Rose with you on the Breakfast Show, brought to you by First People's Community Federal Credit Union. Thanks for tuning in on this Thursday, with the Allegheny County Animal Shelter. Lots of great pets to adopt over at the Allegheny County Animal Shelter. But I want to tell you about the 6th Annual Western Maryland Food Truck Festival, which is coming up this Saturday in Frostburg from noon till 8. And it benefits Avery's Change Up Foundation, but also benefits the Allegheny County Animal Shelter. So make sure you stop by and check that out this weekend in Frostburg. So this right here seems surprising and obvious at the same time. There's a new study that found that kids first pick up language biases from even the most vanilla cartoons, because it's very common for villains to speak in non-standard and foreign accents.

0: And the study analyzed more than 100 popular children's movies and TV shows and revealed the negative impact of accents being used disproportionately to indicate evil characters or ones with bad traits. Now, in one of the experiments, they played video clips of the same actor using different accents and asked the participants which voice they preferred for a hero and which for a villain. And both the kids and their parents were more likely to choose foreign accents for the bad guy. One of the authors says, we were the first to actually see if kids internalize this. These biases, they first appear at the age of 3 in the studies that we've done, and then they grow stronger with age. She says this matters because associating different accents with negative stereotypes like being less trustworthy or less intelligent can negatively impact people's lives. Thanks for tuning in on this Thursday, and coming up, we got music on the way from Cher, plus your AccuWeather forecast. Right now, let's get that local news update.
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2: From the Allegheny Communications newsroom, I'm Owen Schweitzer. Beginning July the 8th, restoration work will occur on Shades Lane as part of the waterline replacement project. A detour for traffic coming into town from Knaves Crossroads will be in place at Cole Street. Please follow appropriate signage directing traffic through the detour. This will occur between the hours of 7 a.m. and 5 p.m. Also, the city's Historic Preservation Commission will meet on Wednesday, July the 8th at 4 p.m. in the City Hall Council Chambers. Commissioners will review and approve the May meeting minutes, as there was no meeting in June, and hear public comments. And finally, the Cumberland Downtown Development Commission will have a meeting adjourning at 11 a.m. this Thursday, July the 9th at City Hall in the second floor conference room. With a check of local news, I'm Owen Schweitzer.
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Celebrate your birthday on this July 9th. Happy birthday to you. You share with actor Fred Savage. He was Kevin Arnold on The Wonder Years. He's 50 today. Actress Kelly McGillis from Top Gun is 69. Oscar-winning actor Tom Hanks is 70 today. And our very own John Tesh is 74.

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0: That's Eddie Money. Two tickets to Paradise on Cumberland's Greatest Hits, Magic 100.5. It's Colin Rose. Thanks for tuning in on this Thursday morning. 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Now, Jalen reported his car missing, but it didn't take the police long to connect the dots when they noticed blood on his hands, clothing, and his glasses, as well as blood on the nearby broken store window. The call about the break-in came just after Jalen had called. Jalen tried to deny being at the Verizon store, but the cops didn't buy it. One officer said, "That's some karma right there, dude." He was charged with burglary, theft, and destruction of property. Police should ask him, "Can you hear me now? Can you hear me now?" All right, keep it right here. We got music coming up from Brian Adams, plus your AccuWeather forecast. Right now, let's get that local news update.
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2: From the Allegheny Communications Newsroom, I'm Owen Schweitzer. Beginning July the 8th, restoration work will occur on Shades Lane as part of the waterline replacement project. A detour for traffic coming into town from Knaves Crossroads will be in place at Cole Street. Please follow appropriate signage directing traffic through the detour. This will occur between the hours of 7 a.m. and 5 p.m. Also, the city's Historic Preservation Commission will meet on Wednesday, July the 8th at 4 p.m. in the City Hall Council Chambers. Commissioners will review and approve the May meeting minutes, as there was no meeting in June, and hear public comments. And finally, the Cumberland Downtown Development Commission will have a meeting adjourning at 11 a.m. this Thursday, July the 9th at City Hall in the second floor conference room. With a check of local news, I'm Owen Schweitzer.
3: It's an Allegheny Communications sports update on your home for athletics in the tri-state. From youth sports to professional ranks, here's the latest with Riley Griffith.
4: West Virginia University head football coach Rich Rodriguez took the stand at Big 12 Media Day yesterday. Here he is commenting specifically on his quarterback room heading into the year.
5: We wanted to have competition in every position, in legitimate competition, and we wanted guys that had production, not potential. So at the quarterback spot, Scotty coming back. He played as a really young true freshman last year and competed well. He's got better, but we wanted to get

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Your Allegheny Communications forecast. Today will be mostly cloudy and humid with a couple of showers and a heavy thunderstorm. Slow-moving thunderstorms could lead to flooding downpours. The high will reach 84. Tonight will be partly cloudy and humid with a low of 68. I'm Tri-State Area's meteorologist Joe Lundberg.

Brian Adams, Summer of 69 on Cumberland's Greatest Hits, Magic 100.5. It's Kyle and Rose. Thank you so much for tuning in. Don't forget to join us Saturday morning, 6 till 10 a.m. We've got Casey Kasem's American Top 40 80s Countdown as it originally broadcast with legendary host Casey Kasem back in the day. 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
6: Tri-State Weather. Here's your Allegheny Communications AccuWeather forecast. Today we're looking at rain all day long and a high of 82. Tonight we'll drop down to 68, and they're saying tomorrow only cloudy skies and a high of 82.

Magic 100.5. If you're celebrating a birthday today, happy birthday to you. You're in great company. Fred Savage, Kevin Arnold from the Wonder Years. He's 50, believe it or not. Courtney Love is 62, and our very own John Tesh, 74 today. But most

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There's a mystery aboard the Western Maryland Scenic Railroad. 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
3: Here's your Allegheny Communications AccuWeather Forecast. It's going to rain today and we'll reach a high of 82. Tonight we'll drop down to 68, and tomorrow they're saying no rain, just some clouds, and a high of 82.

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She is a grandmother to a 16-year-old girl. How amazing would it be to find out that your grandmother is Cher, right? 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
3: Tri-State Weather. Here's your Allegheny Communications AccuWeather forecast. Today we're looking at rain all day long and a high of 82. Tonight we'll drop down to 68, and tomorrow only clouds and a high of 82.

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1: 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So there, next.
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8: 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Today we're looking at rain and a high of 82. Tonight we'll drop down to 68, and tomorrow it's only going to be cloudy and a high of 82.

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Magic 100.5, the 2026 Emmy nominees were announced yesterday, and the medical drama The Pitt cleaned up with 25 nominations. But Hacks was a close second with 24, which is a record for a comedy series in a single year. I've got some binge watching to do. Magic 100.5.

0: 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Starting on Sunday, this Sunday, the price of Forever stamps goes up from 78 cents to 82 cents. 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
7: 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Today we're looking at rain and a high of 82. Tonight we'll drop down to 68, and tomorrow it's going to be cloudy and a high of 82.

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0: 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I'm Nikki Drake. 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
2: Tri-State Weather.
3: Your Allegheny Communications AccuWeather forecast. This afternoon, a high near 83, rain and a thunderstorm. Tonight, spotty storms, low near 68. And tomorrow, sun, clouds, and thunderstorms, high near 85.

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I was sharing Sweetie's story, our Thursday pet of the week. And on the text line, 301-759-1155, I am getting stories of cats and dogs who also stare into another dimension. See, it's so adorable and cute and slightly off-putting all at the same time. 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
3: Your Allegheny Communications AccuWeather Forecast. Tonight, spotty storms, low near 68. Tomorrow, mix of sun and clouds and thunderstorms, high near 85. More of the same Saturday, high near 82.

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I'm Nikki Drake. I know I'm probably in the minority here. I do like playing VR, and Beat Saber is one of my favorite games. I have the whole Queen album, and it's so much fun. 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
9: Your Allegheny Communications AccuWeather Forecast. Tonight, spotty storms, low near 68. Tomorrow, mix of sun, clouds, thunderstorms, high near 85. More sun, clouds, thunderstorms Saturday, high near 82.

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5: Your Allegheny Communications AccuWeather Forecast. Tonight, low near 68, spotty storms. Mix of sun, clouds, thunderstorms tomorrow, high near 85. And Saturday, more sun, clouds, thunderstorms, high near 82.

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0: 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Allegheny Boys Basketball Youth Camp is July 14th, 15th, and 16th from 6 to 8. 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
1: All right, so if you're like me and you've ever typed please or thank you when talking to ChatGPT or Claude, you're not alone. A study from Cornell found that AI chatbots tend to give better answers when asked for information respectfully. But here's what makes an even bigger difference in the answers you're going to get. Being rude. If you're rude to AI, that can, quote, significantly affect its performance. And the study found that strong emotions can actually influence the answers you get. In the study, when users became angry, irritated, argumentative, or overly emotional, the AI systems became less accurate. In some cases, the chatbot tried too hard to agree with users rather than sticking to the facts just to make them happy and calm them down. It's because AI is designed to keep conversations going and provide responses people find helpful. The downside is that it can prioritize pleasing people over accuracy. I've had this done to me. Experts say the best approach is surprisingly simple. Treat AI like a business tool. Be clear, direct, and specific about what you want. And despite how human chatbots seem, remember, they don't have feelings. They only sound human because they've been trained on billions of human conversations.
2: Intelligence for your life.
1: Coming up, scientists looked at over 200 studies, and they found that the right health app can change your life. I'll tell you which ones work best next.
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2: Your Allegheny Communications forecast overnight will be partly cloudy and humid with a low of 68. Tomorrow, expect some sunshine before clouds roll in, bringing a few showers and a heavy thunderstorm by late morning. It'll be humid with a high of 86. Be cautious as any heavy downpour could lead to temporary flooding on roads and in low-lying areas. I'm Tri-State Area's meteorologist, Jason Caterina.

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1: From our health and wellness files, we now know that health-focused apps really do help us lead healthier lives. This is according to new research from the University of Washington, which analyzed more than 200 studies looking at the effect of different technologies on diet, exercise, weight, and tobacco and alcohol use. They found that

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1: It's Intelligence for Your Life. John Tesh hanging with Gib Gerard. And Gib, according to a recent survey by two dating apps, one out of three married women say they were disappointed in how they were proposed to.
2: Oh, yes. I mean, you did a great job. If your wife is disappointed with the fireworks and the whole restaurant being rented out, you know, you definitely won. But I mean,
1: first of all, I wasn't sure if Connie was going to say yes.
2: Right.
1: I mean, because she's that person.
2: Right.
1: You know, so there was a lot of stuff going on. But go ahead.
2: I see a lot of proposal fails online. It's a common trend on the internet, on TikTok and Instagram.
1: What kind of thing would be a fail?
2: So where they say no. You know, where the guy proposes. There was one very famous one recently where a guy proposed while she was running a marathon, and she said, "No, not right now. This is my moment." But look, so here's what a proposal needs to do. A pro-

0: Hozel needs
1: talking
0: to be
1: about being emasculated.
0: Well, but yeah, but it was her moment, and when she didn't want it to be about them, she wanted her it to be about her accomplishment.
1: No, I totally get it. And get, so get out of my face, I'm struggling right now.
0: Right. So he wanted to make that about them, and she wanted it to be her moment, right, and I totally respect that. But here's the here's what makes proposals not work. A proposal doesn't work if you fail to understand the person you're proposing to.
1: Yeah, you got
0: So you have to understand them. You have to go big in whatever it is that's most important to them. Do they love hiking in the outdoors? Then fine, you propose at the end of a nice big hike. Do they love going to sporting events? That's the only context in which it's okay to propose at a sporting event, by the way. Only if she likes it. If you only you like it, it does not count to earn any kind of brownie points.
1: There you go.
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0: Since for your relationship, we've taken a close-up look at yours. Did you know that? And if it is lacking intimacy, it's pretty simple. You just need more sleep, according to research from the University of Michigan. They found that when couples just got an extra hour of sleep, it increased their odds of intimacy by 15%. The researchers say this comes down to the fact that extra sleep improves mood and energy levels. It also increases our ability to concentrate, which makes partners more attentive to each other, right? So if your relationship has been lacking cuddle time, you're probably also lacking in sleep. Getting more of one is going to help you get more of the other, according to our experts.
1: Intelligence for your life.

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